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0: That's them, Big D and Bubba. Make sure you're waking up with us tomorrow morning. What's it going to be? More music? 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

0: 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Make sure you're waking up with us tomorrow morning. What's it going to be? More music? 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

So did you see the video of Morgan flipping the piano over? He got sick of tech difficulties. He was trying to play that song, and it just wasn't working, so he just flipped it right over. It's all over the place. Find it online. It's actually kind of cool. George Burge, Luke Bryan, now 95.5 WSM. I threw

0: 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Luke Combs, Jason Aldean, Kenny Chesney, all on the way in just a little bit. Thanks for hanging out. 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
0: Jordan Davis is in the studio, and I think for the first time ever, I think possibly, we're not going to mention your beard.
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10: It is the most magnificent, and you know, it just, it is. 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
0: Hey, I'm glad you not forgot where you came from.
9: I have forgot, dude. I'm still roughing it, right?
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12: A few days before he turned 80, he was sitting out back in a rocker. He said, "What you been up to lately?"

0: favorites from Blake. Love that one. Just let him in anyway.
1: Hope you're having a great early Tuesday morning. Thanks for hanging out with us. Dave at 95.5 WSM. Morgan Wallen and another one from Blake coming up in the next few minutes. Right now, Rodney Adkins.

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0: So Ko Etzel will set to play the Bridgestone Arena. That's coming up August 8th, and we have tickets we're giving away all this week. 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

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You got to think that one's going to be played a lot over the holiday weekend, as it should. 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
10: Yeah, what's
9: How's
10: up, man?
9: Going? This is my first time calling, so I was seeing if I could get through.
10: 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You just wanted to test the system?
11: You made it.
9: Yeah.
10: All right, hold on. Let's get the approval test meter. All right, and calibrating. All right, we're good. Everything's good. Everything functions.
9: Nice.
10: You know, just go with it, man.
11: Bubba literally just pressed the button. Said, okay, yeah, we're good. All right, come on awesome. Back. Yeah, you're good. Come on. Yeah, you're good. Yeah, keep going.
12: Okay, looks like everything is where it needs to be.
11: Yeah.
12: On the count of three, give me the tone. One more time. One, two, three.
11: All right. Yes. All right, sir. Thank you.
9: Thanks. Awesome.
11: All right.
9: Oh, nice. Nice.
10: All right, brother. You have a good one.
9: Thank you.
10: Take care. Bye-bye.
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0: Keith Urban set to play the Opry next Wednesday night as a tribute to Don Williams as they celebrate their 100th anniversary over at the Opry. 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

tonight. It's going to be Sky Deck, Broadway, rooftop party. It's going to be so great, man. We cannot wait for country kickoff. Wyatt Flores, Dustin Lynch, Alexander Kay, Vincent Mason. 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

0: 95.5 WSM with Big D and Bubba in the morning. Well, once again, thanks to Kip Moore for hanging out with us, performing on the show. Got great videos, YouTube, etc. at Big D and Bubba. 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

0: So I'm nowhere near important enough to know how these kind of things work, but I would think at some point Riley Green and Ella Langley do have to do another song together, right? 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

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He went down, but they missed me by a hair. He'd always stop right there and say,

whole lot of country songs coming up. Low Cash on the way in a few minutes. Martina on the way in a matter of minutes as well. Thanks for hanging out with us on your early Tuesday morning. Don't forget, coming up after 5 o'clock, Big D and Bubba on the way here at 95.5 WSM.

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So Megan Maroney bringing her headlining tour to the Bridgestone Arena. That's coming up in August. You know, she spent a fair amount of time out on the road with this fella. It's Kenny and Uncle Cracker, 95.5 WSM.

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0: The right place. 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

Okay, so I know it's really, really early on a Tuesday morning. 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

0: Well, once again, thanks to Kip Moore for hanging out with us, performing on the show. 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

got a couple of country fellas on the way here in the next few minutes. Big D and Bubba on the way shortly. Garrett, Carson, Schaefer, they're coming along as well. Hope you have a great morning. 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
10: Heart disease is still the leading cause of death here in the United States and around the world. But what if there was something you could do earlier in life to reduce the odds of becoming a statistic? Well, here in the United States, tens of millions of adults already take a statin to lower their cholesterol. But new guidance put out by the American College of Cardiology and the American Heart Association now emphasize that treating high cholesterol sooner could significantly reduce a person's lifetime risk of heart attack or stroke. How early are we talking? In your 30s, believe it or not. Of course, you need to talk to your doctor about whether statins are right for you, but you should know that the evidence is really starting to stack up that shows the earlier you get a jump on reducing lifelong exposure to plaque-causing lipids and lipoproteins, the better the odds are going to be for you. Make sure you get your cholesterol checked. That's the first step. I'm Dr. Sanjay Gupta, helping you live a better life.
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13: There's
14: of
13: a lot of truth in what you just said. I got a beard trim this morning.
14: Did you really?
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13: Well, she cuts my hair too. 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
13: have
14: 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Did you get
13: two.
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13: morning?
14: At home?
13: Could you not tell?
14: You got the home haircut and beard trim.
13: It's pretty awesome.
12: Do you have like a barber chair at your house?
13: No, I just sit in the kitchen. I still have to clean up the hair, though.
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13: Yeah.
12: Hey, I'm glad you not forgot where you came from.
13: I have forgot, dude. Hey, I'm still roughing it, right?
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8: Eating a healthy diet is not only good for you physically, it can also keep your brain sharp as you age. According to a new study out of China, people who most closely followed the MIND diet slowed aging in key structures inside their brains by more than 2 years. The MIND diet is a combination of the Mediterranean diet, which we talk a lot about, and the DASH diet, which stands for Dietary Approaches to Stop Hypertension. All three of these diets are similar, but the MIND diet puts more of an emphasis on berries, beans, leafy green vegetables, fish, poultry, whole grains, olive oil, and nuts. You're not going to eat foods with a lot of saturated fat. We're talking cheese, butter, red meat, or anything fried. You really don't have to eat like this 100% of the time. That's the key. Just do the best that you can. I'm Dr. Sanjay Gupta, helping you live a better life.
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13: 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This is my first time calling, so I was seeing if I could get through.
14: 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You just wanted to test the system?
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13: Yeah.
14: All right, hold on. Let's get the approval test meter. All right, and calibrating. All right, we're good. Everything's good. Everything functions.
13: Nice.
14: I don't know, just go with it, man.
15: Bubba literally just pressed the button. Said, okay, yeah, we're good. All right, come on awesome. Back. Yeah, you're good. Come on. Yeah, you're good. Yeah, keep going.
16: Okay, looks like everything is where it needs to be.
15: Yeah.
16: 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One more time. One, two, three.
15: All right. Yes. Good. All right, sir. Thank you.
13: Thanks. Awesome.
15: All right.
13: Oh, nice. Nice.
14: All right, brother. You have a good one.
13: Thank you.
14: Take care. Bye-bye.
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0: That is Kojo and the Painter with Big D and Bubba. Going to be talking with WWE icon Braun Strowman. Coming up here in just a moment.
1: 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Also, some wild side effects as well. 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It's called

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6: Jordan Davis is in the studio, and I think for the first time ever, I think possibly, we're not going to mention your beard.
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7: Well, she cuts my hair, too. 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
12: A Better Life with Dr. Sanjay Gupta.
13: Eating a healthy diet is not only good for you physically, it can also keep your brain sharp as you age. According to a new study out of China, people who most closely followed the MIND diet slowed aging in key structures inside their brains by more than 2 years. The MIND diet is a combination of the Mediterranean diet, which we talk a lot about, and the DASH diet, which stands for Dietary Approaches to Stop Hypertension. All three of these diets are similar. But the MIND diet puts more of an emphasis on berries, beans, leafy green vegetables, fish, poultry, whole grains, olive oil, and nuts. You're not going to eat foods with a lot of saturated fat. We're talking cheese, butter, red meat, or anything fried. You really don't have to eat like this 100% of the time. That's the key. Just do the best that you can. I'm Dr. Sanjay Gupta, helping you live a better life.

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2: Hello, Langley in the studio with us. It is wild in here. We got cats and dogs and the whole thing. You get your dogs from the pound?
8: So animals have just always been such a big, big part of my life, and I've always wanted to.
2: Did you grow up on a farm at all?
8: Yeah.
2: You did?
8: Yeah, I did.
2: Cattle?
8: That was really my first audience, honestly. I played a lot of I'm not kidding you. I'd crawl up to the top of our barn and put my headphones on and have my little CD player strapped to my pants, whatever I was wearing.
2: Yeah,
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8: And just get up there and 200 head of cattle kind of looks like 200 head of people if you squint real good.
9: Where's Ella? Oh, she's out singing to the cows again.
2: There she is.
8: Yeah. Well, that was the time. It's like, go outside and don't come back in until we say, you know.
9: Yes,
8: when
9: I
8: you
9: miss
8: live,
9: those
8: when you
9: days.
8: Live in the country, they take advantage of that.
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13: For the 9th year in a row, Finland has been named the happiest country in the world. That's according to the World Happiness Report put out every year by the Wellbeing Research Center at the University of Oxford in the UK. Two other Nordic nations, Iceland and Denmark, came in at numbers 2 and 3. Now, having spent quite a bit of time in these countries over my 2.5 decades as a journalist, I can tell you that this is not at all that surprising. There's an entirely different way of thinking in these countries. We before me, you might say. In other words, the mentality is less adversarial and much more, we're all in this together. One other interesting thing that came up was that no matter where someone lived, the more time they spent on social media, the less happy they were. Want to smile? It's simple. Put your phone away for a bit. I'm Dr. Sanjay Gupta, helping you live a better life.
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0: I've always wanted to.
1: Did you grow up on a farm at all?
0: Yeah.
1: You did?
0: Yeah, I did.
1: Cattle?
0: That was really my first audience, honestly. I played a lot of I'm not kidding you. I'd crawl up to the top of our barn and put my headphones on and have my little CD player strapped to my pants, whatever I was wearing.
2: Yeah, that's awesome.
0: And just get up there and 200 head of cattle kind of looks like 200 head of people if you squint real good.
2: Where's Ella? Oh, she's out singing to the cows again.
1: There she is.
0: Yeah. Well, that was the time. It's like, go outside and don't come back in until we say, you know.
2: Yes,
0: when
2: I
0: you
2: miss
0: live,
2: those
0: when you
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0: 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We get ready for our country kickoff concert as we get you CMA Fest ready. 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
5: 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And most people get enough of it simply from the foods they eat. 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Now, when it comes to the science, we looked into this, and I gotta say, there's not a lot of strong evidence that magnesium supplements will actually help you sleep. 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And maybe it's those things then that help you get some better sleep. 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
8: Did you guys see the thing this weekend talking about how TikTok is causing actual ticks?
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8: 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Mm-hmm. Oh. 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

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Co Wetzel, Bridgestone Arena. 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

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Well, crazy weather yesterday, especially in the morning, as we'll get into today. Much cooler as far as the, not really the temps not changing, but the precip and all that all settled down. Partly cloudy, low 80s today.

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0: 95.5 WSM. Well, starting yesterday, actually, the escalator, the main escalators and elevators that connect baggage claim, ticketing, and ground transportation at B&A, the kind of the central core, all that's going to be closed.
1: The main ones that come down in front of the big giant TV thing?
0: Yeah, they're all going to be closed for 18 months. They're doing a big renovation. Garage users will need to enter the terminal through level one before heading up to ticketing and security. Boy, it's gotten to be such... Remember, it used to be simple? You could just park and just walk in.
1: Yeah. And didn't they just... I mean, that whole thing with the big giant TV screens and all that was new.
0: Yeah.
1: Why are we doing it over?
0: I mean,
1: it was nice. We look fancy.
0: Yeah, just keep adding to it, man. It is a really nice airport. They've done...
1: Yes.
0: Unbelievable thing. You should go to that the hotel that's there.
1: Yeah, the Hilton. You go to the top,
0: hang out, have dinner or whatever, and watch airplanes. It's pretty cool. Check it out. All right, we got more music. It's next. 95.5 WSM.
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7: A better life with Dr. Sanjay Gupta.
8: Heart disease is still the leading cause of death here in the United States and around the world. But what if there was something you could do earlier in life to reduce the odds of becoming a statistic? Well, here in the United States, tens of millions of adults already take a statin to lower their cholesterol. But new guidance put out by the American College of Cardiology and the American Heart Association now emphasize that treating high cholesterol sooner could significantly reduce a person's lifetime risk of heart attack or stroke. How early are we talking? In your 30s, believe it or not. Of course, you need to talk to your doctor about whether statins are right for you, but you should know that the evidence is really starting to stack up that shows the earlier you get a jump on reducing lifelong exposure to plaque-causing lipids and lipoproteins, the better the odds are going to be for you. Make sure you get your cholesterol checked. That's the first step. I'm Dr. Sanjay Gupta, helping you live a better life.
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0: Did you guys see the thing this weekend talking about how TikTok is causing actual ticks?
1: No.
0: So apparently they watched hours and hours and hours and hours of TikTok, and there is a surge in teen girls actually experiencing ticks, as in Tourette syndrome ticks. Mm-hmm. Oh. So they watch all these TikToks of people with Tourette's, and then they end up picking up the ticks.
1: Almost like when you're around someone with an accent, and then you have that accent.
0: Well, like when I was skinny before I met you, and then
1: okay. Did you do all that? Is this even a thing, or did
0: it
1: you just did you
2: make this whole thing?
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2: I'm WSMV4. First alert meteorologist Stefano DiPietro. Plenty of sunshine today. Temperatures topping off near 80 this afternoon. Tonight we're down near 60 for the overnight low. Tomorrow's a little bit warmer, low to mid 80s, and mostly sunny again through the afternoon.
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if I didn't have this thing on my lip, the size of Love Island, with country kickoff tonight. Perfect timing, right? There we go. If you find your lip gloss you've been looking for 5 years, throw it out.

0: 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And, of course, we'll talk all about country kickoff and much, much more.
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14: Bubba. Hello.
0: Yeah, what's
14: How's
0: up, man?
14: Going? This is my first time calling, so I was seeing if I could get through.
0: That was it? You just wanted to test the system?
1: You made it.
14: Yeah.
0: All right, hold on. Let's get the approval test meter. All right, and calibrating. All right, we're good. Everything's good. Everything functions.
14: Nice.
0: I don't know, just go with it, man.
1: Bubba literally just pressed the button. Said, okay, yeah, we're good. All right, come on back. Yeah, you're good. Come on. Yeah, you're good. Yeah, keep going.
15: Okay, looks like everything is where it needs to be.
1: Yeah.
15: On the count of three, give me the tone one more time. One, two, three.
1: All right. Yes. All right, sir. Thank you.
14: Thanks. Awesome.
1: All right.
14: Oh, nice.
0: All right, brother. You have a good one.
14: Thank you.
0: Take care. Bye-bye.
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20: You ever wake up in the middle of the night, or maybe first thing in the morning, and notice drool on your pillow? Unless you're sleeping next to someone who hasn't already seen all your good, bad, and ugly, it's probably not that big a deal and not anything to worry about, unless it's something that just started happening recently. When people drool at night, it's often because of a stuffy nose, acid reflux, or being a mouth breather. People who sleep on their stomach or side are more likely to drool than someone who sleeps on their back. But in some cases, drooling at night can be a warning sign of something more serious, like dental issues, sleep apnea, or even early symptoms of Parkinson's disease. If you're at all concerned about this, the best place to start is with an ENT doctor, an ears, nose, and throat doctor. They can recommend a sleep study to possibly get some answers. I'm Dr. Sanjay Gupta, helping you live a better life.
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1: Do you recognize that kid? 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That kid's got some big news.

0: 95.5 and Sam High. Let's see if you remember this person's voice. You recognize this voice?
1: Totally enjoying this week, and all the fans have been so great. I got to do the Riverfront Stages performance yesterday, which was absolutely amazing. It was so much fun to do.
0: 20 years ago this week, Taylor Swift was getting ready to, or just finished playing the Riverfront Stages. How crazy is that? Riverfront Stage, Taylor Swift! Oh my gosh! And here she is now. If you missed it, she just announced she's got a new song that's going to be on the next Toy Story 5 soundtrack. I was freaking out. As well, you should. I knew it. I knew you. And, the song's going to come out on Friday and the movie comes out on the 19th. She's already seen it. I know. It's the luck that you have when you're on Taylor Swift. Well, she watched the screening. That's how she came out with the song. But it's crazy to think that with CMA Fest being here, that it was 20 years ago that we were just getting started to know Taylor Swift. And just something to think about, especially if you're going to be down at the Riverfront Stages, which open on Thursday, 10 o'clock. We got so much music to get to. 95.5, Luke Combs on the way. And then hopefully something you might be hearing in August. If you're lucky at 5 o'clock tonight, I'll tell you more about that.
2: 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It's Big D and Bubba. 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We'll have all the CMA info you need to know about the fest. 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
12: A better life with Dr. Sanjay Gupta.
13: More and more people are using magnesium supplements to help them sleep. But are they safe? And do they really work? Well, first, let's talk about actual magnesium. That's an essential mineral that is needed for more than 300 different processes in the body, according to one dietitian. And most people get enough of it simply from the foods they eat. Now, if you're not getting enough, there are a few different types of supplements you can try. But as always, you should talk to your doctor before starting any new medication or supplement, whether it's prescription or over-the-counter. Now, when it comes to the science, we looked into this, and I gotta say, there's not a lot of strong evidence that magnesium supplements will actually help you sleep. 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And maybe it's those things then that help you get some better sleep. I'm Dr. Sanjay Gupta, helping you live a better life.
3: Big D and Bubba. Hello, Langley in the studio with us. It is wild in here. We got cats and dogs and the whole thing. You get your dogs from the pound?
14: So animals have just always been such a big, big part of my life, and I've always wanted to.
3: Did you grow up on a farm at all?
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14: Yeah, I did.
3: Cattle?
14: That was really my first audience, honestly. I played a lot of I'm not kidding you. I'd crawl up to the top of our barn and put my headphones on and have my little CD player strapped to my pants, whatever I was wearing.
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3: I'm WSMV4. First alert meteorologist Stefano DiPietro. Plenty of sunshine today. Temperatures topping off near 80 this afternoon. Tonight we're down near 60 for the overnight low. Tomorrow's a little bit warmer, low to mid 80s, and mostly sunny again for the afternoon.
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Repeat after me. I am the night champion. Louder. I am the night champion. Just trying to, you know, manifest some tickets for Co Wetzel for you so you can hear this in August at Bridgestone. Your tickets from Tyler tonight, 95.

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11: Ella Langley in the studio with us. It is wild in here. We got cats and dogs and the whole thing. You get your dogs from the pound?
12: So animals have just always been such a big, big part of my life, and I've always wanted to.
11: Did you grow up on a farm at all?
12: Yeah.
11: You did?
12: Yeah, I did.
11: Cattle?
12: That was really my first audience, honestly. I played a lot of I'm not kidding you. I'd crawl up the top of our barn and put my headphones on and have my little CD player strapped to my pants, whatever I was wearing.
11: Yeah,
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12: And just get up there, and 200 head of cattle kind of looks like 200 head of people if you went real good.
13: Where's Ella? Oh, she's out singing to the cows again.
11: There she is.
12: Yeah. Well, that was the time. It's like, go outside and don't come back in until we say, you know.
13: Yes,
12: when
13: I
12: you
13: miss
12: live,
13: those
12: when you
13: days.
12: Live in the country, they take advantage of that.
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15: Staying active every day will go a long way towards helping you live a happy, healthy, and pain-free life. And there's perhaps no movement more fundamental than walking. It reinforces the alignment, stability, and coordinated muscle activation that supports how your body moves, whether you're doing strenuous exercise or simply going about your daily life. This is according to Dana Santis, a strength and conditioning specialist. Even though you walk every day, Dana does say you can make small adjustments to immediately improve your walking mechanics. So, keep your rib cage stacked over your pelvis. Avoid leaning over or arching your lower back. Allow your arms to swing naturally in coordination with your legs. Keep your gaze forward, your jaw relaxed, and then just breathe in through your nose and out through your mouth. I'm Dr. Sanjay Gupta, helping you live a better life.
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0: day off, Bonnie. I think you're going to fly. How about some Keith Urban? Is that cool?
1: Okay, there you go.
0: The new Kenny Chesney or Carry On. What? I'll do both of them.
1: All right.
0: It's going to be a feel-good, happy double set, a double hit of happiness for you.
1: It's your job, Lynn. Get busy.

0: very proud Bubba. They're not all proud.
1: I do not choose to celebrate National Bubba Day.
0: Oh my gosh, that's the saddest thing I've ever heard. That's Bubba from Big D and Bubba this morning. National Bubba Day, if you're coming out to Skydeck for Country Kickoff tonight, we're going to love extra on him.

0: hitting up the casino, and you know what that means? They're going to be missing.
1: But I wish you would come.
0: That's right. Vincent Mason tonight, and everyone who's going to be out at Skydeck. We're so excited for Country Kickoff. So Vincent Mason, Dustin Lynch, got Dalton Davis, Alexandra Kay, Wyatt Flores, and tonight's going to be gorgeous. Like, look at that blue sky. Okay, now imagine looking at it on the rooftop at Skydeck with a Yellowstone bourbon in your hand, or whatever you want. There'll be non-alcoholic beverages as well. Lots of things, but they're one of our sponsors, which I've never tried that. Very excited to try it, I think. Is somebody going to do a shot with me? It's not fun when you do it by yourself. And parties are more fun when you bring friends. I want to know who's coming out with you tonight. Who are we going to see out there? Doors are going to be at 6. We got the show starts at 7 o'clock. You're going to check in over by Hattie B's at the ground floor of 5th and Broadway, okay? So, and if you're excited, maybe you have a special occasion you want to tell us about, I might be able to, you know, pull a few strings and say something. 737-9500. But if you're headed to the Cool Springs Galleria for lunch today, might be a little extra crowded here, and I can explain why in just a few minutes. Luke Holmes and more.
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1: I'm First Alert meteorologist Melanie Layden. Beautiful today with plenty of sunshine, temperatures in the lower 80s, and noticeably lower humidity. It's going to be really nice and dry all the rest of this week, getting gradually hotter as we get closer to the weekend.
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If you were thinking you were going to run into Ulta and get your birthday gift today, like at Cool Springs, just keep in mind Ella Langley is due to be there in about 15 minutes. 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

0: life. I was just talking to Amanda about Taylor Swift's new song that's going to come out Friday. It's going to be on the Toy Story 5 soundtrack. It's called I Knew It, I Knew You. Do you realize 20 years ago today or this week she was playing the Riverfront at CMA Fest? How does that make you feel?
1: That really makes me feel old now.
0: Oh, sorry. I guess I owe you one. 737-9500.

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you see the guys at the Bluebird roofing truck jamming out, it's because they're listening to us. And they're in Mount Juliet, 95.5 WSM. Yes, I got your Kenny Chesney now.

Curtis just told me he likes my outfit. 2 hours in the closet. I guess it was worth it. So I'm going to have to clean up when I get back from Skydeck later tonight. What are you wearing? So excited. We got our country kickoff with Dustin Lynch, Vincent Mason, everyone who's going to be there. Hopefully, if you've got your tickets, great. If you don't, go check out our Instagram. It has everything.

0: back with us at Skydeck. It's Miranda Gunpowder Lass. The jam. That's the one that if you walk into karaoke and you hear somebody who's not really doing that one very well, chances are it's me. You'll see if you're coming out tonight to Skydeck for CMA for our country kickoff. Dustin Lynch, Vincent Mason, gosh, Dalton Davis, he's great. We got some new artists here too. Alexandra Kay, so good. Wyatt Flores. It's crazy. We really lucked out with the weather. I mean, it can't be more beautiful than it is right now, other than when the sun is going down and there's live music. Okay, so everything you need to know, you should have gotten an email if you already have tickets, including, you know, doors at 6, and then the music starts at 7, but what you can and what you can't bring in, the situation as far as parking goes, and if you can't find it in your email, you definitely want to make sure you get to our Instagram, okay? Again, it is Country Kickoff tonight at Skydeck. Tickets are still available. I believe they were at least about 10 minutes ago when I checked, but it goes really fast. So hopefully we'll see you tonight. And if so, it's 737-9500. Tell us. Jason Aldean and more next.
1: 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It's Big D and Bubba. 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We'll have all the CMA info you need to know about the fest. 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
2: 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Graham Barham is going to be in the studio with us. 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
1: I'm First Alert meteorologist Melanie Layden. Beautiful today with plenty of sunshine, temperatures in the lower 80s, and noticeably lower humidity. It's going to be really nice and dry all the rest of this week, getting gradually hotter as we get closer to the weekend.

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0: Dunker Cup, baby, it's back. They raised so much money for Nashville Children's Alliance last year. You pay to dunk a cop. Do we have any police officers who are listening who are doing it this year? It is an all-star.

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11: Are you doing the Survivor show?
12: We watched the show. We love the show. And my wife's like, you should post something. And I'm always like, I hate posting stuff. She's like, just you should post something about Survivor. So I posted this thing, and it started growing. I had so many people hit me up thinking I was going to do Survivor that it actually led to the Survivor casting guy reached out to me and asked about it. And maybe down the road somewhere. I don't know. It's hardcore. Man, I'm not a very good sleeper to begin with. Being out there sleeping outside in the cold,
11: and also just thinking,
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12: 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Like, when I don't sleep well, I am a beast. And my 14-year-old Jordan, she's like, Dad, I'm afraid you just do what you do here at home, which you feel crazy, and you're gonna say something absolutely crazy.
11: Yeah,
12: get canceled.
11: You'd be done.
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19: Eating a healthy diet is not only good for you physically, it can also keep your brain sharp as you age. According to a new study out of China, people who most closely followed the MIND diet slowed aging in key structures inside their brains by more than 2 years. The MIND diet is a combination of the Mediterranean diet, which we talk a lot about, and the DASH diet, which stands for Dietary Approaches to Stop Hypertension. All three of these diets are similar, but the MIND diet puts more of an emphasis on berries, beans, leafy green vegetables, fish, poultry, whole grains, olive oil, and nuts. You're not going to eat foods with a lot of saturated fat. We're talking cheese, butter, red meat, or anything fried. You really don't have to eat like this 100% of the time. That's the key. Just do the best that you can. I'm Dr. Sanjay Gupta, helping you live a better life.

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Monkeyville is buzzing. When I say that, I mean that's Keith Urban's fan club, Monkeyville. Okay, and it's CMA Fest. That's what it's about. Seriously, if you love someone enough to be in their fan club, I'm just curious to know, do people still join them? 737-9500. I want to know whose fan club.

0: McGraw and this sundress. That sounds familiar.
1: I used to stand back there and be waiting in the lines to get autographs, and now I'm signing them. So it's completely surreal.
0: That is Taylor Swift 2006, 20 years ago this week, when she used to play the Riverfront at CMA Fest. Now we're getting ready for some new music. Excited she's going to be on Toy Story 5.

0: caused a major problem. People for the ethical treatment of pianos. People for the ethical treatment of pianos, you heard me, are not happy with Morgan Wallen's behavior in Colorado the other night. The way he flipped that piano. What did that piano ever do to him? Oh, wait, it wasn't working during his show. Okay, you know, who doesn't understand that, right? We have technical issues at work. We just can't go flipping our desks because we can't go get another job. It's like that, right? Luke Combs in just a few minutes, 95.5 WSM, and Ella Langley also. Suggestion, if you're coming out tonight and looking for a great place to eat, okay? I will tell you my favorite sushi joint in town. I know, edge of your seat entertainment. In just a few minutes.
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8: 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I had so many people hit me up thinking I was going to do Survivor that it actually led to the Survivor casting guy reached out to me and asked about it. And maybe down the road somewhere. 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It's hardcore, man. 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
1: I'm First Alert meteorologist Melanie Layden. Beautiful today with plenty of sunshine, temperatures in the lower 80s, and noticeably lower humidity. It's going to be really nice and dry all the rest of this week, getting gradually hotter as we get closer to the weekend.
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on some Dixieland Delight at Losers. Who was there for that? Who was there for that? Who came in early for CMA Music Festival? You might be thinking to yourself, like, oh gosh, that's the furthest from my mind right now. I gotta plan me a wedding. Well, let me tell you what, you're not the only one. This guy's gonna, I'm sure, participate big time in CMA Fest.

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tonight for Country Kickoff. This is what we're excited about. But for Amanda, who's listening in, I believe Goodlettsville, her daughter just got a scholarship for $1,000 going into broadcasting. Please listen to Big D and Bubba if you want the example of how to do it right. Congratulations, Amanda.

0: what's the name of Luke Bryan's club? I almost called it the country club. I guess it would be. It's a fan club. Anyway, it's 737-9500. Amanda, if you didn't know it, we've got a new song that's coming out by Taylor Swift. It was just announced yesterday, the Toy Story 5 song. And it, believe it or not, it's going to be country. So.
1: Wait a minute, I thought all her songs were country.
0: Yeah, all the ones that you listen to are all country, right?
1: Yeah.
0: You never went past that. So in your life, Taylor Swift is still and always will be country.
1: Yeah.
0: I love that. Some people like will just completely wrote off the fact that that's where she started.
1: She should be getting married this month.
0: Yes. And I'm going to tell you what, I think it's going to happen sooner rather than later. I think this is a whole setup. So the song comes out Friday, right? I Knew It, I Knew You from Toy Story 5. And that's creating such a commotion that everybody's going to focus on that. And while we're looking at that, she's going to go and get married. At CMA Fest at Nissan Stadium this weekend. Because, I mean, come on, this is where she started, right? What? That's not so crazy. Bailey Zimmerman, 95.5, and more next.
2: 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It's Big D and Bubba. Tune in tomorrow morning. We'll have all the CMA info you need to know about the fest. And, of course, we'll talk all about country kickoff and much, much more.
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3: Ella Langley in the studio with us. It is wild in here. We got cats and dogs and the whole thing. You get your dogs from the pound?
12: So animals have just always been such a big, big part of my life, and I've always wanted to.
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12: Yeah.
3: You did?
12: Yeah, I did.
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12: That was really my first audience, honestly. 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
1: I'm First Alert meteorologist Melanie Layden. Beautiful today with plenty of sunshine, temperatures in the lower 80s, and noticeably lower humidity. It's going to be really nice and dry all the rest of this week, getting gradually hotter as we get closer to the weekend.
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Hey, listen, if you're coming out to Skydeck tonight, please come say hi to us. We love the most important thing for us. Yes, we're excited about the music. Yes, we're excited about, you know, just being outside on a gorgeous night, enjoying live music in Nashville. But meeting you is like just the best. Don't hold back. Come say hi. Okay.

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2: 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The countdown to country kickoff is on tonight, Sky Deck on Broadway. You're waiting to judge the weather, weren't you? Hey, get your tickets. You can walk up and grab them tonight. We'll see you for all the fun.

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0: Did you guys see the thing this weekend talking about how TikTok is causing actual ticks?
1: No.
0: So apparently they watched hours and hours and hours and hours of TikTok, and there is a surge in teen girls actually experiencing ticks, as in Tourette syndrome ticks. Mm-hmm. Oh. So they watch all these TikToks of people with Tourette's, and then they end up picking up the ticks.
1: Almost like when you're around someone with an accent and then you have that accent.
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17: Eating a healthy diet is not only good for you physically, it can also keep your brain sharp as you age. According to a new study out of China, people who most closely followed the MIND diet slowed aging in key structures inside their brains by more than 2 years. The MIND diet is a combination of the Mediterranean diet, which we talk a lot about, and the DASH diet, which stands for Dietary Approaches to Stop Hypertension. All three of these diets are similar, but the MIND diet puts more of an emphasis on berries, beans, leafy green vegetables, fish, poultry, whole grains, olive oil, and nuts. You're not going to eat foods with a lot of saturated fat. We're talking cheese, butter, red meat, or anything fried. You really don't have to eat like this 100% of the time. That's the key. Just do the best that you can. I'm Dr. Sanjay Gupta, helping you live a better life.
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1: Funny story is my father sold some dog to Tim McGraw in Faith when they first got together. It's been years ago, but...
0: Wow, what kind of dogs?
1: They were beagle dogs.
0: Oh, wow.
1: Yeah.
0: I
1: was probably 13 or 14. You know, I thought it was the coolest thing ever.
0: Yeah, well, for good reason. 6 years.

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2: Turn it up, son. All right, boys. This is her favorite song. You know that, right? So we play a good one.

0: Yes, a lot of eye candy for the ladies at the big Rock and Jock Celebrity Softball game last night at First Horizon. Riley Green.
1: Could you pull up those shorts any higher? Asking for a friend.
0: Don't mind if I do. He's with Ella.

0: drunk. Dustin Lynch, new music there and Easy to Love, another song you'll maybe see live for the first time tonight. Country Kickoff, the countdown is on. Tonight's the night. 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Walk-up tickets available, 737-9500, the number here in the studio. And it sounds like it's going to be a family affair for some of you. We love to hear that. It's an annual tradition at this point, Country Kickoff. Jamie and the whole fam Danley coming there this evening, the way it sounds, down to Broadway. She's on line 4 over in the Gulch. We'll see you tonight, the way it sounds, huh?
1: Oh, yes. My little nephew, Jake, talks about you all the time.
0: Oh, boy. Still, that poor
1: He's
0: kid.
1: He's one that loves cars.
0: Yeah. He came out for the monster truck, I think, right?
1: Oh, yeah. He still talks about Tyler Reese all the time.
0: Well, you know, I have that effect on people.
1: Right? Yeah, that's my sister. She's Maylee. my best buddy.
0: I haven't heard from her for a while. Is she still out? I'm trying to remember. Was she in Donaldson?
1: She's in Gallatin, yeah.
0: Gallatin.
1: Yeah, they're out in Gallatin.
0: But we will see you tonight for kickoff, right?
1: Yes.
0: Very good. And we can't wait. If you need an excuse

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3: We have a crash blocking things on I-40 eastbound at Fessler's Lane. Also in West Nashville, we have a stalled vehicle blocking things. This would be 40 westbound at exit 205. An injury crash now reported 4th Avenue South, just east of Lafayette Street. And in Williamson County, a stalled vehicle I-65 southbound at Cool Springs Boulevard. That's exit 68. I'm Jay Harper.
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0: Big D and Jordan Davis is in the studio, and I think for the first time ever, I think possibly, we're not going to mention your beard.
10: We've already done it.
0: You're right.
11: It is the most magnificent. And, you know, it just, it is. 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
10: There's a lot of truth in what you just said. 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
11: Did you really?
10: Before I came in here, yeah.
11: You have somebody who trims your beard on call.
10: Well, she cuts my hair, too. 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
10: Yeah.
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10: Can you not tell?
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0: It's pretty awesome. Do you have like a barber chair at your house?
10: No, I just sit in the kitchen. I still have to clean up the hair, though.
12: Did you get it with the broom?
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0: Hey, I'm glad you not forgot where you came from.
10: I have forgot, dude. Hey, I'm still roughing it, right?
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15: 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The Mind Diet is a

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1: I'm First Alert meteorologist Melanie Layden. Beautiful today with plenty of sunshine, temperatures in the lower 80s, and noticeably lower humidity. It's going to be really nice and dry all the rest of this week, getting gradually hotter as we get closer to the weekend.
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Listen to this deal. It's a tech startup right here in Middle Tennessee called Mid Tennessee Clean. They're offering to clean our homes for free, but they want to wear cameras because they're training AI robots to clean your house in the future. 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

Ella and Morgan there, 95.5 WSM. Tyler Reese, rain is a good thing when there isn't any. And you're putting on a big old party outside like we are tonight. Country kickoff, 5th and Broadway. Tonight's tonight. Dustin Lynch, Vincent Mason, Wide Floor is leading the way. Hey, walk-up tickets available. Doors are at 6 tonight. My.

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3: A new crash popping up now, Thompson Lane at Nolensville Pike. Still trying to clear this crash on 40 eastbound at Fessler's Lane. They've moved it over to the shoulder, but still causing some problems. In West Nashville, we've got a stalled vehicle now, 40 westbound at exit 205. In Antioch, a new crash, Murfreesboro Pike at Hamilton Church Road. A stalled vehicle blocking things, 65 northbound near Concord Road in Williamson County, and an injury wreck, 4th Avenue South, just east of Lafayette Street. I'm Jay Harper.
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8: Did you know that almost half the vegetables and more than three quarters of the fruit that we eat in this country come from just one state, California? Yeah, it's true. And according to a new report by the Environmental Working Group, a health advocacy organization, a lot of this produce is tainted with PFAS, which are sometimes referred to as forever chemicals. Why? Well, the EPA says pesticides keep America's food supply safe, abundant, and affordable. And of course, these chemicals are used in every state, not just California. Now, if you are worried, though, about how much you're consuming, the best thing to do is to buy organic produce, if and when you can. Organic or not, you should rinse all fruits and vegetables under running water. Don't use any soap. And as one epidemiologist told us, use a brush on sturdier items like carrots, potatoes, and cucumbers. I'm Dr. Sanjay Gupta, helping you live a better life.
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1: Big D and Jordan Davis is in the studio, and I think for the first time ever, I think possibly, we're not going to mention your beard.
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0: Riley Green, he's got a big week planned, right? His Duck Blind, his bar in Midtown, a bunch of pop-up shows starting Thursday through the weekend. He'll be at the big stage, Nissan Stadium, coming up on the 7th. And he's got a new album on the way. Yeah, anything else we want to throw in there? September 18th? That's just me.
1: If you showed up, I wouldn't let you in.

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The last call, one more for the road finale show, June 27th. 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

0: 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Tyler Reese, the number in the studio, 737-9500. Countdown to country kickoff continues tonight. Tonight, doors at 6, walk-up tickets available. Look how beautiful it is outside. It's going to be a great time. High top Broadway on a rooftop. It's okay if you don't like, you know, to have a good time. But look at that weather outside your window. Oof. Just saying. Busy, busy week. Had a chance yesterday down at First Horizon, the Rock and Jock Celebrity Softball Game. Folds of Honor with Budweiser. Laura's out in Spring Hill on line 3. Laura had a chance to see those Clydesdales.
1: Oh, how cool.

0: then I get back into the groove of things, and then they come to me. They come to me because they found a baby bird, and they said,
1: "Oh no,
0: I don't know. Go ask Tyler." I said, "Is that what it's come to? I'm that much of a bird guy? I don't know how I feel about this, Laura." Yes. Dawn down the hallway on the zone, Dawn Davenport, she goes, "Go get Tyler. He knows about birds." Okay. So I went out. So he's hiding behind a little bucket, and it looks like he's a mockingbird, judging by his feathers.
1: Aww.
0: And then I saw an angry, screeching mockingbird hopping around the balcony. So then I said, yep, leaving that one alone, because mockingbirds are not nice birds.
1: Oh, see, I didn't see you do know about birds.
0: I know.
1: I did not know that, but if there's a screeching mom nearby, I understand.
0: I will not tell you how many bird feeders I have. I will blame it on my father, who was the same way growing up. So, yeah, I said, the mockingbird mom's bouncing around out here. I said, just leave it alone for a while. Leave it alone. Everything will be fine.
1: At least you knew that.
0: Yes.
1: They would have tried to rescue it.
0: I know. I was like, just don't touch it. Leave him alone. Leave him alone.
1: Right.
0: He may have himself, but that's okay.
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3: A number of incidents here. 440 westbound at Nolensville Pike, we have a crash. Also, Nolensville Pike at Thompson Lane, a wreck just reported. An injury crash in East Nashville. Woodland Street at South Fifth Street. Also, 24 eastbound, just past exit 40 in the Whites Creek area. We've got a crash there. Also, another stalled vehicle. The left lane is blocked due to this. 440 eastbound, just past exit 3. I'm Jay Harper.
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6: Recent survey conducted by Common Sense Media found one-third of teenagers prefer AI companions over humans for serious conversations. There's a term for that, social offloading. And experts we talked to warned that this habit could be stunting emotional growth, leaving an already isolated generation who came of age during the pandemic even less prepared for the messiness of human interaction. Sure, AI can help you polish whatever it is you're looking to say, but that's not very human, right? It's the messiness that makes our interactions with each other so real. It's also what makes them so validating, help us to develop our confidence, our voice, our deep bonds with each other. Psychiatrists we talked to encouraged turning to family or friends when you're struggling to express yourself. They are keen to help. I'm Dr. Sanjay Gupta, helping you live a better life.
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13: Ella Langley in the studio with us. 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
14: So animals have just always been such a big
10: big part of my life, and I've always wanted to.
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0: You did?
1: Yeah, I did.
0: Cattle?
1: That was really my first audience, honestly. 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
0: There she is.
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2: Yes, I miss those days.
1: When you live in the country, they take advantage of that.
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Headed to country kickoff tonight. Be nice to your Lyft or Uber driver if you're doing rideshare, like John Morgan was. Yeah, they figured out they were both songwriters. Next thing you know, John Morgan's in the studio with Jason Aldean, cutting his album Carolina Blue with Kid Myself.

And keep in mind tonight, country kickoff, clear bags, no backpacks. Doors coming up, ready to open around 6. Hey, Co-Wetzel tickets before 5:30. 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
4: A stalled vehicle now blocking things. I-440 eastbound just past exit 3. In the airport area, Bradley Parkway at Murfreesboro Pike, a crash. 924 eastbound just before exit 31, a stalled vehicle in the Joelton area. 24 eastbound before exit 89, it's a one-vehicle crash in the Christiana area there in Rutherford County. And finally, in Franklin, the Williamson County area, 840 eastbound at exit 30, a wreck. I'm Jay Harper.
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10: Jordan Davis is in the studio, and I think for the first time ever, I think possibly, we're not going to mention your beard.
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12: It is the most magnificent. 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
12: Did you really?
11: Before I came in here, yeah.
12: You have somebody who trims your beard on call.
11: Well, she cuts my hair, too. 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
11: I have forgot, dude. Hey, I'm still roughing it, right?
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16: For the ninth year in a row, Finland has been named the happiest country in the world. That's according to the World Happiness Report put out every year by the Wellbeing Research Center at the University of Oxford in the UK. Two other Nordic nations, Iceland and Denmark, came in at numbers 2 and 3. Now, having spent quite a bit of time in these countries over my 2.5 decades as a journalist, I can tell you that this is not at all that surprising. There's an entirely different way of thinking in these countries. We before me, you might say. In other words, the mentality is less adversarial and much more, we're all in this together. One other interesting thing that came up was that no matter where someone lived, the more time they spent on social media, the less happy they were. Want to smile? It's simple. Put your phone away for a bit. I'm Dr. Sanjay Gupta, helping you live a better life.
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Today, a very important day in Tennessee history. A year ago, if you can believe it already, a year ago, Ed the Zebra and his great escape. Remember Ed the Zebra? The crane pathetically raising him above the canopy of trees. Where's Ed these days?

The countdown to country kickoff in the crazy town is on. 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

0: 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Who says?
1: Hi, it's Brenda.
0: Brenda, where are you calling us from?
1: I'm in Old Hickory today.
0: I have good news. Cole Wetzel coming to Bridgestone, Cold Spring, and all of his friends over the weekend. I always forget how many songs I already love from Cole Wetzel. So it's going to be a great show. Who do you think you're going to bring with you, Brenda?
1: I'm going to bring Stephanie.
0: Who's Stephanie?
1: She's one of my best friends. We go to every concert together.
0: Okay, well, that makes sense. Well, you and Stephanie, enjoy Cole Wetzel at Bridgestone. Congratulations.
1: Thank you so much.
2: 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It's Big D and Bubba. 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We'll have all the CMA info you need to know about the fest, and of course we'll talk all about country kickoff and much more.

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5: A better life with Dr. Sanjay Gupta.
6: Heart disease is still the leading cause of death here in the United States and around the world. But what if there was something you could do earlier in life to reduce the odds of becoming a statistic? Well, here in the United States, tens of millions of adults already take a statin to lower their cholesterol. But new guidance put out by the American College of Cardiology and the American Heart Association now emphasize that treating high cholesterol sooner could significantly reduce a person's lifetime risk of heart attack or stroke. How early are we talking? In your 30s, believe it or not. Of course, you need to talk to your doctor about whether statins are right for you, but you should know that the evidence is really starting to stack up that shows the earlier you get a jump on reducing lifelong exposure to plaque-causing lipids and lipoproteins, the better the odds are going to be for you. Make sure you get your cholesterol checked. That's the first step. I'm Dr. Sanjay Gupta, helping you live a better life.
7: Big D and
8: Bubba.
7: Hello. Yeah, what's
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7: 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Let's get the approval test meter. All right, and calibrating. All right, we're good. Everything's good. Everything functions.
8: Nice.
7: I don't know, just go with it, man.
9: Bubba literally just pressed the button. Said, okay, yeah, we're good. All right, come on awesome. Back. Yeah, you're good. Come on. Yeah, you're good. Yeah, keep going.
10: Okay, looks like everything is where it needs to be.
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10: On the count of three, give me the tone. 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One, two, three.
9: All right. Yes. All right, sir. Thank you.
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Coming to Country Kickoff down on Broadway. Tonight's the night. Doors at 6. You're like, oh, shoot, I forgot about that. 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

We all just want to be here. It's Ella Langley, jam-packed week with CMA Fest right around the corner. And hey, next year, they confirmed a handful of shows from Florida Georgia Line getting back together.

0: 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It's Big D and Bubba. 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We'll have all the CMA info you need to know about the Fest. And, of course, we'll talk all about Country Kickoff and much, much more.
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5: A crash now, Briley Parkway southbound at Centennial Boulevard. We've got an injury crash downtown, 12th Avenue South and Demumbrian Street. Another downtown, a crash, Korean Veterans Boulevard at 2nd Avenue South. Also, Edmondson Pike at Old Hickory Boulevard in Brentwood, a wreck. And in the Priest Lake area, a crash, Anderson Road at Kenwood Drive. I'm Jay Harper.
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14: 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We love the show. And my wife's like, you should post something. 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She's like, just you should post something about Survivor. So I posted this thing, and it started growing. I had so many people hit me up thinking I was going to do Survivor that it actually led to the Survivor casting guy reached out to me and asked about it. And maybe down the road somewhere. I don't know. It's hardcore, man. 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
1: You'd be done.
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19: You ever wake up in the middle of the night or maybe first thing in the morning and notice drool on your pillow? Unless you're sleeping next to someone who hasn't already seen all your good, bad, and ugly, it's probably not that big a deal and not anything to worry about unless It's something that just started happening recently. When people drool at night, it's often because of a stuffy nose, acid reflux, or being a mouth breather. People who sleep on their stomach or side are more likely to drool than someone who sleeps on their back. But in some cases, drooling at night can be a warning sign of something more serious, like dental issues, sleep apnea, or even early symptoms of Parkinson's disease. If you're at all concerned about this, the best place to start is with an ENT doctor, an ears, nose, and throat doctor. They can recommend a sleep study to possibly get some answers. I'm Dr. Sanjay Gupta, helping you live a better life.
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I've

Jason Aldean got a start playing for rooms full of veterans. He used to play at his local VFW all the time. Maybe you'll see the future Jason Aldean over there at VFW Post 1970. Like a

0: 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Can't wait to see you tonight for Country Kickoff. It's finally here. Dustin Lynch, Vincent Mason, Wide Flores, Alexander King, Dalton Davis. 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
2: A crash now, Briley Parkway southbound at Centennial Boulevard. We've got an injury crash downtown, 12th Avenue South and Demumbrian Street. Another downtown, a crash, Korean Veterans Boulevard at 2nd Avenue South. Also Edmondson Pike at Old Hickory Boulevard in Brentwood, a wreck. And in the Priest Lake area, a crash, Anderson Road at Kenwood Drive. I'm Jay Harper.
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5: 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All right, and calibrating. All right, we're good. Everything's good. Everything functions.
4: Nice.
5: I don't know, just go with it, man.
6: Bubba literally just pressed the button. Said, okay, yeah, we're good. All right, come on awesome. Back. Yeah, you're good. Come on. Yeah, you're good. 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
4: 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Awesome.
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5: 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You have a good one.
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I'm Tyler Reese. 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